0: 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It will soon pass, whatever it is. Don't worry, be happy.
1: 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Радио 1.

0: 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Радио 1. Класическите хитове.
1: There's many a day I ache for you. We're oceans apart. 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

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What's that? 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

0: 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Радио 1. Класическите хитове.
1: I'm too sexy for my love. 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